We looked toward the woman, and my face burned red, blushing. When she asked me the questions, "Are you ever alone? Are you younger or older?" I held her close, and my thoughts some way wanting. In spite of the sorrow, my tensing and terror. On the strip of Ventura, with the tin barrels burning under a halo of moonlight, when the hour was lonely, it was the way that she touched me. Her arm on the window, and the way she said, "Baby." And the way she said, "Baby."

I supposed I would survive.

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0: What is the most influential time in a child's life? Age 6? 8? 12? Actually, it's between 3 and 8 every afternoon. That's the time a kid is most likely to get into trouble
1: or worse.
0: Which is exactly why that's the time the Boys and Girls Clubs open their doors and their arms to kids all over the country every day. 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

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So babe, what was one?

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1: Play rock!
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0: I knew right away this fatal accident was caused by a driver who had fallen asleep behind the wheel.
1: Trooper Buck Carter is a 17-year veteran of the state police.
0: I've learned to spot the driver who has fallen asleep. 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

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It begins. 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Eyes still glowing. 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
3: This is Neil Hamburger, and I wanted to inform you all about my favorite radio station of all time. In case you haven't heard, it's WUSC. And if you haven't listened to it, you'll hear some of the most beautiful flute solos that have ever been heard. If you like Kenny G, if you like saxophone solos and new age sounds, it's all on WUSC, Neil Hamburger's favorite.

Shazam. Cheers.

But over the years, how do you think the people there feel about their royal families? We're playing with fire over there. Saudi Arabia, most people, their income gone down 2/3 in the last few years, while the 5,000 people that make up the Saudi royal family making off with all the oil money. A few people would like to get rid of them. Same with Egypt, same with the rest. Pakistan. How do you think the dictator of that country must feel right now? Pervez Musharraf, he's got guns on both sides of his head. One on one side says, "You're either with us or with the terrorists. Don't mess with Texas." And the gun on the other side of his head are his own people, who are estimated by the European media to be 15% pro-Taliban, not just the Afghan Taliban, but a movement just like them in Pakistan that wants to run that country that way, that's also estimated to include the sympathies of 30% of the armed forces, including many top generals and the recently fired head of the ISI intelligence agency, who must have some very, very interesting friends. And Musharraf has admitted he can't control his own army, and the people who are going and shooting people in the part of Kashmir that India claims is theirs. India says, "You control them or we're going to nuke you." What happens if these same generals who got rid of somebody else only 3 years ago to put Musharraf in power decide they can just as easily knock off him? Then do we have to aim our war on terrorism against a country of 140 million people who has the atomic bomb? What else borders Afghanistan? Iran, well, we tried to enlist them in the war on terrorism. They laughed us out of town. Gee, I wonder why. Then up above are these former Soviet republics like Tajikistan, Uzbekistan, Turkmenistan, and above there, Kazakhstan, supposedly sitting on more oil than Saudi Arabia is. Those places have barely figured out how to be countries at all, and they're all in the hands of corrupt dictators who are being opposed by armed, violent Islamic fundamentalists, if this sounds familiar. How much more of a fire are we going to light in those places if we invade Iraq? What's going to happen to our wonderful friends in Saudi Arabia or even in Egypt? One columnist in one of the British papers predicted that in the next 5 years, the opposition was already so intense that the governments of Egypt, Jordan, Saudi Arabia, and the Palestinian Authority were all going to fall to Islamic fanatics. I hope he's wrong, but that's the kind of fire we're playing with over there. And the rest of the people we trained in that jihad went back to their old countries and brought their new fighting skills and fanatic religious fervor with them. And so now what do you have? Violent Islamic uprising stretching from Algeria, where it's been going on for years, and 100,000 people have died since the military moved to prevent a democratically elected Islamic fundamentalist government from taking power. Yes, people voted them in. All the way from Algeria to Egypt to Saudi Arabia to Pakistan to 2 different flashpoints in Indonesia now, another in the Philippines where we've already sent in troops who couldn't even rescue one American hostage right and killed one of the two of them. That's the amount of fire we are playing with over there. We go into

0: back, you think Ariel Sharon's going to wait 10 seconds before he tries to drive every Palestinian out of the West Bank, which some documents show he's already expressed the desire to do that, thus handing Osama bin Laden exactly what he wants, a world war between Islam and the West. And so far, he didn't get his billion new warriors for the jihad as soon as we bombed Afghanistan, but we go into Iraq, that's going to be another story, and there's no way the other side is going to win, but a hell of a lot of innocent people are going to die on both sides and come home in body bags. And I repeat, what will those people's children be like? We're going to be dealing with bombings and hate on a scale we can't imagine today for years and years and years to come.
1: Hi, I'm home. Any mail?
2: Nothing too exciting. Just David's report card and something from the water company.
1: Another water bill?
2: I don't know. I didn't open it.
1: Oh, David's report card could be better. But this is interesting. The water company sent us a report about the quality of our tap water and where it comes from.
2: And?
1: Our water passed all its tests, unlike some people around here.
3: You'll also be receiving a short new report about your tap water from your water supplier. 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
2: I endorse nothing.

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I'm D Jams, and today I'm going to be joined by some special guests. So stay tuned. We're going to have some slightly different programming than usual for my Radium Girls show, but we're going to play some really exciting music and talk about what we've been listening to recently. So first up, you're going to listen to Small Car with Big Wheels by Enjoy.

0: All right, you just listened to Paul by Big Thief. Before that was Small Car, Big Wheels by Enjoy. I have some special guests with me today. If you'd like to introduce yourselves, you can just go on ahead.
1: My name is Reagan.
2: And I'm Kate.
0: And these are my friends. And I'm very glad that they're here. Both of them have amazing music tastes and inspire a lot of what I listen to. Aww. So I'm excited to play some of the things that they've been interested in. So first up, we're going to hear
2: Dull by Microwave.
1: Dull by Microwave.
0: Thank you. And then what do you want to play after that?
1: Way Out by Indigo D'Souza.
0: Way Out by Indigo D'Souza. And then after that, you're going to hear Our Love by Sharon Van Etten. So stay tuned for some awesome listening.

0: 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You just heard Our Love by Sharon Van Etten.
1: Way Out by Indigo D'Souza.
2: And Dull by Microwave.
0: Thanks for tuning in to that set. We've been talking a little bit about some music that we all have in common, or maybe that is recently coming out. So, Regan, you had Julia Jacklin is coming out with a new album.
1: Yes, Julia Jacklin is coming out with Gems, her newest album. She has two singles released. Get Away From Me, I Think I'll Love You Soon was the first to come out, followed by I Wish featuring The Maze. And if you haven't listened, do it. If you listen to I Wish, make sure you're in a good, safe space if you need to shed a few tears, because I cried.
0: Really?
1: I cried.
0: I've only listened to Get Away From Me, I Think I'll Love You Soon so far.
1: And you need to listen to that somewhere you can dance.
0: Yes.
1: Mm. Whip out a little boogie.
2: Love to dance.
1: It's a great dancing song. Do-do-do-do. And if you like have issues with commitment and long-term relationships, which is okay.
0: Yeah. Something to think about.
1: Something to think
0: Makes
1: about.
0: Makes you reflective.
1: Yeah. It really, really does.
0: I think, okay, what else have I recently, okay, Charlie XCX is coming out with a new album, but I haven't listened, I listened to the one song.
2: I didn't really
0: Wasn't my fave.
3: I didn't really like it.
0: It was very different than what else she's been putting out recently, but she did do the Wuthering Heights album.
2: Yeah, that's, we can leave it at that.
0: I thought that was a strong point of the movie.
2: It was probably the only point of the movie.
0: And maybe it was, really.
2: Yeah.
0: But I'm intrigued by the art, fashion.
2: Yes.
0: What is it? What are
2: like
0: the three
2: art,
0: things?
2: Art, fashion, rock? No. Here.
0: Art, rock, fashion.
2: Art, rock, fashion.
0: That probably is it, honestly.
2: Mm-hmm.
0: Art, rock.
2: Oh, music, fashion, film.
0: Music, fashion, film. That makes more sense.
2: It makes a lot more sense.
0: Still. Phoebe Bridgers is coming out with a new album in like a week.
2: It's like That's August crazy. 16th or something.
0: I'm really excited. It was given a 5 stars on Pitchfork, I think.
2: I'm really excited.
0: Is who reviewed it, but that's high. And I feel like Lost Boys 2, like, it was good, but if the rest of it made it get 5 stars, I'm really intrigued what that's going to look like. I don't know. Do you guys think it's going to be less sad than her other albums?
2: I think there's still going to be some really sad bits.
1: I think it's going to be a little bit more. I think it's going to be a little bit more upbeat. I haven't, to be fair, listened to any of the new singles. Again, the new single. I'm protesting it because I don't like Bo Burnham. But I do love Phoebe, so I'll find it in me to forgive her. I do have a Phoebe Bridgers tattoo, so I do really need to get over that.
0: Possibly, yeah.
2: You can't become a poser.
1: I can't be a poser, but we'll see.
0: And you can't, like, grow to regret your tattoo either.
1: Oh, I would never. It's an awesome tattoo.
0: It really is. For reference, it is a dog with a bird in its teeth.
1: Yeah.
0: Is it a specific bird?
1: Awesome. It's a quail. I really like quail. Big into quail.
0: Okay.
1: And Siri is also really into quail.
0: Siri loves quails. Okay, what other... And you have cranes, too?
2: Oh, yeah.
1: It was supposed to be herons, actually. I got it done in Scotland to represent the blue heron... Or the gray herons I saw in Scotland and the blue herons, the great blues that are in Tennessee.
0: Oh.
1: To, like, represent the two parts of who I am.
0: And the connection of, like...
1: Appalachia with the Scottish Highlands. Yeah. If you didn't know, they were the same mountain range during Pangaea, and then they split apart, and I lived in the Highlands for about 2 months. Loved it. But in terms of birds, those are my only birds so far. I'm hoping to add a swallow sometime soon. Maybe I'll go crazy and get a bittern, American bittern. Look it up. Ooh. If you've never seen an American bittern, go watch a video of it call. You won't regret it.
0: I would recommend. It's a pretty interesting experience. It's pretty enlightening, honestly, might be the right word to use there.
2: Mm-hmm.
0: Other than that, I don't know. I feel like I've been more excited about movies than music.
2: For
0: lately.
2: Sure. The Odyssey.
0: Mm-hmm. Wait, but you guys haven't seen it.
1: No. I want to so bad.
2: I'm going to see it in like a month.
0: On 70mm.
2: On 70mm.
0: IMAX.
2: IMAX. Worth it.
0: I don't...
1: Worth the wait.
2: Worth the wait.
1: And it's not like you can get it spoiled. It's
2: the Odyssey.
0: Yeah, like everybody knows the story already.
2: Exactly.
0: I'd never read really any of it. Like, I'd seen other things that are inspired by the Odyssey. Like, we were talking about...
2: Oh, Brother, Where Art Thou?
0: Oh, Brother, Where Art Thou?
2: The best Odyssey ever.
1: Yeah, I read Percy Jackson's Sea of Monsters, so I feel like I know what I'm like getting into.
0: Okay. So you like know the whole plot already.
1: I know
0: already.
1: The whole plot from the vantage point of a 13-year-old boy.
0: Okay.
1: And I think that
0: that's probably better.
1: Me. Yeah. I think I know what I want and what I want to get from that film.
0: And I think you will.
2: Film.
0: It's pretty interesting. I thought it was good.
1: Also,
0: I don't, like I said, like I don't know anything about the Odyssey, so I don't know. Like, I feel like people were upset about, like, its interpretation of the story. But
2: it's
0: I have
2: more
0: no,
2: just,
0: like
2: spectacle
0: no
2: than anything.
1: Yeah, it was based off of the

0: points about it.
1: Yeah, because I think her main thing was, like, you, like, saying certain words just to make it sound old doesn't make it any more true to the original.
0: It's inconsequential.
1: Yeah, exactly. So that means that, like, some of the words she would translate would be, like, dad instead of father. Or other words that we use to, like, sound old-timey that just are the same word. Just sound, or like, more slang. Sophisticated or something.
0: Mm-hmm. Yeah.
1: Well, let's go ahead and get into our next set.
2: Okay. First up, we have The Real World by Drug Dealer.
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1: 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So stay tuned.

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1: Thank you, Mom. Marlena.
0: Do either of you have songs from either of your parents or even just someone in your family that you're like, oh, immediately, this is
3: like it reminds
0: this
3: you of
0: reminds
3: them?
0: Me of them.
4: Let me pull up the One Direction discography.
3: Anything by like, oh my gosh, who? Stevie Ray Vaughan reminds me of my dad. He's this crazy guitar player.
0: Oh,
3: I don't know when he's from, but my dad loves him.
0: That's really funny.
3: Eric Clapton reminds me of my dad. All like the old 70s stuff.
0: Because he's like really into guitar.
3: Yes, he plays electric guitar, was in a band for a hot second.
0: Very fun.
3: Had middle-aged dad.
4: My dad was also in a band. He's a drummer, still plays, but the songs that remind me of him are Summer Love by One Direction. He loves that song. And I think it's Determinate from Lemonade Mouth, also one of his favorite songs. I think it's Determinate. That's it might crazy. Be the other one, Lemonade Mouth. I'm pulling it up. Don't worry, guys.
0: There's I mean, Lemonade?
4: No, it's Determinate. Yeah, 100% it's Determinate. Yeah.
0: Lemonade Mouth had some actually fire
4: incredible songs. Singers. And I don't know how he discovered, like, how he came upon that.
3: He was just on Disney Channel.
4: 100%. Three
3: surfing,
4: daughters.
3: Surfing
0: the channels. I feel similarly, like, one time I went on a road trip with my dad and we listened to Summertime Sadness by Lana Del Rey.
4: That's so your dad.
0: It was just like on a playlist that he picked out and it played. We listened to the playlist like three times.
4: That's awesome.
0: And I don't even remember like either of us enjoying it. It just makes me think of him because of that trip that we went on where it played like, so many
3: imagine
0: times.
3: Imagine him beautiful. Rolling the window down, kind ooh. Of getting that wind in his hair.
4: Looking out the window.
0: That's tussled, beautiful. Tussled hair. Hair in the wind. Hair.
4: That's awesome.
3: Wanted all right.
0: Literally.
4: Wow.
0: And I don't know. I don't really know that many other Lana Del Rey songs. Like I know the ones that are really popular.
4: Yeah.
3: She's got some good songs.
4: I had
0: she has so many albums.
3: She does. She has she a lot. Does.
4: I had Dealer by Lana Del Rey in my top songs one year. Oh. And that kind of like really made me think about going back to therapy. I was that's really dark, girl.
3: That's one that's like I don't want to live.
4: Yeah. I was also like probably 15, so nothing was that serious,
0: right?
3: No,
4: but Lana was
0: okay. Lana was serious for a lot of
3: she
0: people.
3: Came out with a new song,
4: isn't she? Is she still married to Gator Boy?
3: Yes, and they're very happy.
4: I'm glad.
0: You know,
3: I saw an Instagram reel about her the other day. She looked very happy, loves her husband.
0: Okay, wow. Good.
3: I'm happy.
4: That's
3: for them.
4: Beautiful. That is so beautiful.
0: All right, we can go ahead and get into our next set of music here.
3: Okay, first we'll have Chitlin Cooking Time in Cheatham County by Sierra Farrell.
4: Followed by Two Rivers by Adrian Lenker.
0: Well, I was going to put No Machine on.
4: Can we have too much Adrian Lenker Big Thief?
0: We'll see. Stay tuned.
4: Okay. I can change it.
0: All right.

0: welcome back. You just listened to
1: Two Reverse by Adrian Lenker.
0: And before that was
2: A Man of Constant Sorrow by the Soggy Bottom Boys.
0: And
2: Chitling Cookin' Time in Chetnam County by Sierra Farrell.
0: Yay!
1: Woo! Woohoo!
0: We found the Oh Brother Where Art Thou soundtrack.
2: We had a party.
0: And really had to indulge. I think that's the only way to describe our experience. Our
2: listening topical
0: experience. Mm-hmm. Yes, Oh Brother Where Art Thou has been really on the mind lately. Mm-hmm. It's a good movie. So.
2: One of the best.
0: Go watch it. Throwback to when we were talking about The Odyssey. It's an adaptation.
2: Probably loose, the best.
0: Loose adaptation of The Odyssey. And then, like, of course, George Clooney.
2: Of course, George Clooney, John Turturro, John Goodman.
0: All the Johns. All the Johns.
1: And that one George.
0: And George. Which is really interesting. So, thanks for listening today. Again, this was Radium Girls. We had a departure from the usually scheduled programming, but if you want to keep tuning in, I usually talk about women's history. I'm D Jams, and I'll be back next week. So, you guys want to say bye? Any parting words?
1: Bye.
0: Any messages?
2: So honored to play my music.
1: Today. It's a blessing.
2: Such a blessing in disguise.
1: No disguise.
2: Wow. But no disguise because AMZ is amazing.
1: Wow.
2: DJ AMZ is incredible.
1: Always listen to jams.
0: Yeah, we did a lot of jamming today.
2: So much jamming.
1: Incredible jams.
2: That's an easy jam.
0: Well,
1: right. Bye.
0: Bye.

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You are listening to WCFM and HD1 Columbia. I'm your host, DJ Pickle, and you are tuned into Brine Time. Everybody knows it's a prime time for Brine Time. So all you Picklenators out there, I have really missed doing the show. I think my last one was like 2 or 3 weeks ago. Crying. But I'm really excited to be back in the studio, and we have a jam-packed session for you. Since we started a couple minutes late, I might drag the show on a couple minutes longer. Typically, it's 12 to 2 p.m., so maybe we'll do a little 2:10. I don't know. That's kind of crazy. Maybe that's too much. But if you've ever tuned into Brine Time before, you'd be familiar that I like doing a poetry segment at the half section. So that would be around 1 p.m., give or take a few sets. And this month doesn't have a particular culture or heritage that it's celebrating, unlike Black History Month, Women's History Month. We previously read a poem for Disability Pride and Awareness Month for last month. But this month, it's kind of like International Peace Month. I think that was established after World War II in some of the more European countries. So it's sort of celebrated in America, but not as highlighted. So I decided to kind of just like take it into the reins. I was going on the Poetry Foundation website and I found one under the summer category that talks a little bit about, well, I won't give it away, but it does kind of comment on like deportation and the things that are happening every day that we get to see on the news. So yeah, our first set is going to be Twee. We have some indie rock girl goodness. Stay tuned for that. We're going to be doing sets of 4 songs each. And if I can squeeze them all in, we're going to have about 8 sets. So we'll see. It's a very CD heavy. What do I call the section? No, that's not right. It's okay. I'm also solo in the studio today. If you tuned in before, you may have heard DJ Capers, one of my lovely friends, or DJ Phantom Toe, my beautiful partner. They are listening from afar. Love them dearly. And today we are solo Pickle. So it's just you and me, kid. Let's enjoy the ride. You guys are going to hear some Twee, starting off with Saturday Looks Good to Me song, Alcohol. Followed by one of my favorites, everyone in the set. I really love these bands. Tilly and the Wall with their song Shake It Out. Then we're going to hear Fuzzy by Dressy Bessie. And we're going to end that little Twee indie rock set with Over and Over by Dear Nora. So keep it locked. I'm so excited. It was so fun putting this together. I hope you enjoy it. All right, catch you in a second.

All right, welcome back. Hope you enjoyed that twee, indie rock, anti-folk sort of set. You just heard Dear Nora song Over and Over. Before that was Fuzzy by Dressy Bessie. Before that was Shake It Out by Tilly and the Wall. And we started off this set with Alcohol by Saturday Looks Good to Me. All right, I loved it. But if you feel like that was a little too sleepy time, that was a little too mellow, we're going to bring the energy back up because we're going to have an electronic set, dancing in the club type vibes. It starts off a little bit less energy and it'll build up as we go. So I hope you enjoy it. You guys are going to hear It Gets So Hot by Muna, followed by Mind Reader by Cakes to Killa. Then you're going to hear Read Your Mind by Sophia Giuliani. And we're going to end that electronic dance set with Looking for Someone by Louis the Child featuring Drew Love. Keep it locked because afterwards we're going to have some punk and Riot Girl. All right. See you guys in a little bit.

Welcome back. So you just heard Looking for Someone by Louis the Child. Before that was Read Your Mind by Sophia Giuliani. And before that was Mind Reader by Cakes Tequila. Yeah, I did that on purpose. And then we started off that electronic set with It Gets So Hot by Muna. Very cool, very fun songs. Three out of the four were on rotation, which I'm very happy about. Very cool rotation that we've got going on. All right, hopefully that brought up some of the energy and you'll be excited for our punk set. So I picked bands that were all fronted by women. Yay! So I'd classify maybe a couple of them as Riot Girl, but then it's going to kind of fade into pop rock, kind of punky, like, let's see. Someone had a really cute description for one of them. They said, this album reminds me of early 2000s punk rock pop that would be in tween movie soundtracks. So that's what I'm going for. We're going to start off with a Riot Girl classic, Sleater-Kinney, My Beloved. I don't know if you'd be a Brian Time show without them and Dear Nora. So we're going to start off with a classic. I was going to go for a deeper cut, but we're just going to do Dig Me Out because it's so good. So you guys are going to hear Sleater-Kinney's Dig Me Out, followed by The Throwing Muses, yay, with their song Run Letter. And then we're going to start to switch over into some pop rock. You guys are going to hear Jules and the Rollers with their song Bring It On. That's what I'm saying, Bring It On. And then we're going to end that set with Charlie Bliss's song Heaven. So keep it locked. It's going to be a fun one. Talk to you guys in a little bit.

Welcome back. You just heard Heaven by Charlie Bliss. Before that was Bring It On by Jewels and the Rollers. Before that was Run Letter by Throwing Muses. And we started off this set with Dig Me Out by Sleater Kinney. Classic. All right, now we're going to head into a sort of low cortisol, good listens kind of set. So get ready to vibe. Y'all are about to hear Turquoise by Sunday Club, followed by Double Witch by Aeroplane. Then Cut Out Girl Scout by Death by Chocolate. This one's really cute. Originally, they were going to be lumped in with the Twee set because they're kind of 60s retro Britpop. I think you'll like it. They have one of their albums on YouTube, and it's really funny because it's just like, it's one of those albums where it has little interludes of like the lead singer just randomly saying something, and then there's a jumps into a song. So it has some of that on the actual album too. It'll be like 30 seconds in between songs. All right, and then after Death by Chocolate, y'all are going to hear Fi Lacey, I believe, song Toad Song. How lovely, how lovely. Anybody remember? I had a frog set one of these brine times. Maybe we should bring it back with an amphibian, as I see that toads are not frogs. Alas, here begins the low cortisol set with Sunday Club. So keep it locked.

the people of the people wait to snap a picture, not too late to jump in easy, ease the pain. And I sit and wait in a coffee shop on the radio. Everything you're not is the latest hit. Are you hip to it? In the coffee shop, everything you're not is the latest hit. Are you hip to it?

Hey there, and welcome back. You just heard Toad Song by Fi Lacey. Before that was Cut Out Girl Scout by Death by Chocolate. That was that kind of like Britpop instrumental. And then we had Airplane by Double Wish. And we started off that set with Turquoise by Sunday Club. Very nice, very relaxing, no? Yeah, well, we're about to shake things up. We're going to go into some songs that revolve around political commentary. So it ranges. We start off with some like nerd rock, and then we're going to go into some polypunk. Then we're going to go back to bluegrass, hip hop, like it's a combo. And then we're going to end it with some post-punk. So I think it's going to be a great one. Surprisingly, the first song on this to me is Cheek Face, which I feel like they don't make very serious music. And this song doesn't take itself too seriously, but it does hit on some heavier themes that are very relevant to contemporary politics. So let's go ahead and... Oh, wait. Let's not jump right in. I'll announce the songs in just a second, and I'll give a recap on the political commentary set. But we're a little late getting into it, but I wanted to make sure we squeeze that poetry in. It's really important to me that we always do some sort of art in the middle of these sets. So you guys are going to hear Summer Songs by Rigoberto Gonzalez. Forgive me for my pronunciation of some of these words, and I'll give you some more context for where they came from. So let's go ahead and jump right in. The rain, of course, as it dings every leaf on the eucalyptus. What was it doing there on the U.S.-Mexico border, so far from its native lands? You might have asked your grandmother that question. She, too, so far from home. She, too, singing in her beloved Purapache tongue, Mererosh, Kanakush, Narash, and Gui. Again, I'm going to sit and drink. Drink what? The rain. The sorrow of thirsting for sounds that take us back among our kind. Is this why she sat beneath that tree all day, sweating in the heat? To water the soil, to plead to the tulips they too displaced. Grow, grow, grow. Oh, desperate wish. If they hadn't burst open all spring, not a chance in July. Then again, who would have guessed a tree from Australia befriending an indigena from the mountains here in the arid and dry Sonoran Desert? Then again, the miracle of summer rain, and your grandmother's song inside that song, and the tulips aching to be free, hum, hum, humming along. So that was Rigoberto Gonzalez with his poem, Summer Songs. And when I first saw this on the Poetry Foundation website, I was like, I feel like that name sounds a little bit familiar. And if it's familiar to you too, listener, that's because he also wrote The Luna Moth Has No Mouth, which is a really great poem. Maybe we'll save it for another Brian time. But let's get into a little bit of him. So as mentioned in the poem, and I apologize, I'm not exactly sure how to do the pronunciation. The author, he mentioned the Purépecha tongue, and that is describing a pre-Columbian indigenous group of people that were in the northwestern part of Mexico, which is where the narrator in the story, I'm not sure if it's the author himself, is describing the ancestry of his grandmother. And then let's go into Rigoberto Gonzalez himself. So he was born in Bakersfield, California, and then raised in Michoacán, Mexico. He earned a BA from the University of California, and he also got some grad degrees. We got UC Riverside and UC Davis. Very fun. I'm not familiar at all with the California school systems, but I do think it's funny that they have their satellite locations very prominent as compared to like USC Lancaster is not as commonly heard. So going back to Mr. Gonzalez, he is a very accomplished writer. He's written many books and poetry collections and won many awards, including the Lambda Literary Award,

He's also won the Guggenheim, the USA Roland Fellowships, a Leonard Marshall Prize from the Academy of American Poets, Shelley Memorial Prize, the list goes on. Most recently in 2025, he was awarded the Ruth Lilly Poetry Prize, which a few of our other poets that we've read on this radio show have also been awarded that. He was a former critic at the LA Times and contributed and was a contributing editor for the Poets and Writers section. He sits on the board of directors of the National Book Critics Circle, as well as on the advisory circle of Con Tinta, a collective of Chicano and Latino activist writers. He's also a series editor for the Camino del Sol Latinx literary series at the University of Arizona Press, and he is currently a distinguished professor of English and creative writing at Rutgers University, Newark. More information about that can be found on the Poetry Foundation website if you'd like to look into him. Pretty cool, active writer, still publishing a lot, and I really like this poem. It stuck out to me. I liked the rhythm of it. So each of the verses is grouped in lines of three. So whenever I was pausing, it was because there was a line break. And I loved that it kept you going from one line to the next verse. And then also some of the repetition, like grow, grow, grow, hum, hum, hum. It fits into the idea of things taking time and like the cycles that are needed for things to be created. And then this idea of displacement, contemporary, you know, related to lots of the deportation and ICE raids that we see going on every day. I thought that it went well into our next set, which is going to speak a little bit on that. And I hope you enjoy it. So before I say any more, I'll let you bring your own interpretations into the mix. You guys are going to hear Discreet by Cheekface. And then classic, You Can Kill the Protester, But You Can't Kill the Protest by Anti-Flag. Next, you're going to hear Don't Open the Door by Gangsta Grass. And we're going to end that set with Another Genius Idea from Our Government by Erase Errata. So keep it locked. We got a really fun set. It's really genre spanning. These next few sets kind of mix in a bunch of different genres. So if you were like, it's all rock, it's all pop, well, no more, listener. See you guys in a little bit.

All right, and welcome back. You just heard another genius idea from our government by Ray Serrata. If you heard me accidentally cue up the wrong song in the CD player, no, you didn't. Before that was Don't Open the Door by Gangsta Grass. Before that was You Can Kill the Protester, But You Can't Kill the Protest by classic political punk band Anti-Flag. And we started off that set with Discreet by Cheekface. Hope you enjoyed. Now we're going to move on to our next set, which is another genre-spanning set. This one has some rich tunes and good vibes. So y'all are gonna hear Crash Course Dummy, it's in all caps, I have to yell it, by Ill Peach, followed by No Me Quiero Ir by Lito Pimienta. And then we are going to hear, let's see, I gotta switch.

which is a modern album, but it has like 70s soul music vibes. It's excellent. The graphic design for it is also impeccable if you were to look up the album. So let's go ahead and jump right into this next set. Keep it locked.

Welcome back. Wasn't it so good? Wasn't it so good? Okay, you just heard Taken Out of the Picture by Jalen Naganda. Before that was Step Up by Alfred Banks. Before that was No Me Quiero Ir by Little Pimienta. And before that was Crash Course Dummy by Ill Peach. So that was our good vibe set. Now, we're going to head into our next set, and it wouldn't be a Brine Time set without some yearning. Without some yearning. So we're going to have some good and some bad relationships, yearning for the good parts of it, missing you, yearning for what could have been, perhaps. So let's go ahead and jump right into it to see if we can squeeze both of these next sets in. I have one more after this one that is going to be my emo boy set, so I'm hoping that I can get that one in too. We'll see how it goes. Might go over just a teeny bit, but that's fine. So you guys are about to hear, again, all caps, Peanut Butter Cigarettes by Quentin, followed by Want You to Love by Son Lux. And then we're going to hear Rhythm of You by Nubian Twist, and then Playdating by Amelie. Oh, I didn't get the last name right. Faren, I think. but this one's really cool. It's also genre spanning. I don't give too much away other than it's going to include some yearning. So go ahead and have a nice seat. Lock in with your, what's it? Whatever. It's fine. We're just going to play some music now. Okay, bye.

0: All right, welcome back. Reminder, you're listening to WCFM and HD1 Columbia. You just heard Play Dating by Amelie Feren. Before that was Rhythm of You by Nubian Twist. And then we heard Want You to Love by Sun Lux. And we started off that yearning set with Peanut Butter Cigarettes by Quentin. So we did run out of time. We didn't have enough time to play what I wrote in my notes, the Daily Terrors emo boy set. But you know what? That's what we're going to start with on my next show, which should be August 23rd. Sadly. But I believe I'll be off work that day and I can make it. And I'm so happy and I'm really looking forward to it. It's going to be a great set that day. Thank you so much for listening. If you've tuned in before, if you've never listened to WCA before, if you just turned on the radio and this was randomly on, thank you so much for supporting your local college radio station, the mighty sound of the WCA DJs at USC. Thank you so much for listening. This has been DJ Pickle on Brine Time. Now we're going to go into some PSAs, and I'll let you get on with the rest of your day. So look forward to a future Brine Time where we get to hear some more emo music. And I'll be sure to get some more. I know I didn't get a lot of metal or Americana in today, so we'll hit on that. Don't you worry. But thank you guys so much. Hope you have a great afternoon, and I love you. All right, bye-bye.
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0: black pet syndrome is a phenomenon wherein potential adopters overlook black-colored cats and dogs in animal shelters or online on adoption websites. For many years, the media has portrayed black animals as aggressive or unlucky through stories, books, and movies, and they tend to photograph poorly compared to their lighter-colored counterparts. If you're in the market for a pet, it's important to remember that black cats and dogs are just as friendly, loving, and well-behaved as those of other colors. Making an active attempt to learn about all pets in the shelter before choosing which one you want to take home can help you combat this trend and ensure all pets get a fair chance.
1: According to the EPA, 67% of clothes end up in landfills, and the number of tons increases each year. If you're on social media these days, you've probably heard about a phenomenon known as fast fashion. But what really is it? Fast fashion brands rapidly produce cheap, low-quality clothes in trending styles to encourage mass consumption. This is unsustainable because a lot of this clothing will only survive a handful of uses compared to higher quality clothing that will last longer. While some online retailers are easily identifiable as fast fashion, some brands with brick-and-mortar stores are just as bad. Certifications from organizations such as the B Corp, the Forest Stewardship Council, and the Change Climate Project can help consumers shop sustainably, granting them peace of mind that they're not contributing to the fast fashion industry or our overflowing landfills. This message was brought to you by the Student Government Cabinet Sustainability Committee.

0: There's a silent epidemic affecting approximately 4 million Americans. Hepatitis C, a blood-borne disease that infects the liver, often goes undetected since people with the disease can feel and appear perfectly healthy. 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I'm Congressman Jesse Jackson, Jr. You may not know if you're infected with hepatitis C, transmitted primarily through direct exposure to infected blood, perhaps by a needle or even through piercings or tattoos. 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Hepatitis C is a devastating disease that affects people from all walks of life, so it is important to get the facts and understand how this illness works. 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
1: 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It can sound like we're in the room with you. We've prepared a couple of sound clips to exhibit this new technology. Don't be alarmed, it's just a sound effect.

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I bet you've never heard a bottlenose dolphin sound quite like this.

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This place. This place right in front of me. This place. This place.

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2: 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Could you tie my shoes? Because, you know, I can't with...
1: Your lobster claw hands. You know, I don't think this is working out.
2: I hope this isn't because of my... Because if it is, I think that's pretty superficial of you.
1: What? Yes? No. You're a karmic nightmare. I mean, why do you think you suddenly grew lobster claws for hands?
2: It's just a bug or something.
1: You have bad karma. What were you doing right before the claws?
2: Nothing. Shooting bottle rockets at paddle boats.
1: Right. So maybe some good karma, like helping out in the community, working at a soup kitchen, something.
2: Or maybe there's a lotion or something, a cream.
1: Lobster boy cream?
2: Yeah, something like that. Okay, fine. Hug?
1: No.
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and hope. Be cautious, keep calm, sneak the door open, the apartment is tossed. Everything everywhere all at once, all the faucets are on. Let's draw the room so you can better picture all the people.

Upstairs sucks. Cats doing fine. The rest is just stuff. I just seen Steven eating lunch.

Slash to share.

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1: 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In case you haven't heard, it's WUSC. And if you haven't listened to it, you'll hear some of the most beautiful flute solos that have ever been heard. If you like Kenny G, if you like saxophone solos and new age sounds, it's all on WUSC, Neil Hamburger's favorite.

It was a large room full of people, all kinds, and they had all arrived at the same building at more or less the same time, and they were all free, and they were all asking themselves the same question: what is behind that curtain?

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We'll try not to disappoint you.

0: And now, folks, it's time to say goodnight. We sincerely appreciate your patronage and hope we've succeeded in bringing you an enjoyable evening of entertainment. Please drive home carefully and come back again soon. Good night.
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0: Mental health is an issue that everyone deals with, regardless of gender. Nearly 1 in 10 men experience some sort of depression or anxiety, but sadly, less than half seek treatment. 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In 2020, men died by suicide almost 4 times more than women. These are scary facts and prove that mental health isn't a gender's issue, it's a human's issue. If you or someone you know is struggling, reach out. You are not alone.
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